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6: I'm Jeff Eno with the Weather Channel. Seeing those showers taper off. Patchy fog also with us. We'll fall back to around 65 degrees. Into the mountains, some patchy fog, cloudy skies, and we will see temperatures drop back to the low 60s with any stray to scattered showers ending. And then look for some early fog for Monday.
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13: I'm Jeff Eno with the Weather Channel. Seeing those showers taper off. Patchy fog also with us. We'll fall back to around 65 degrees. Into the mountains, some patchy fog, cloudy skies, and we will see temperatures drop back to the low 60s with any stray to scattered showers ending. And then look for some early fog for Monday.
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Big cheers for all the home teams in North Georgia. And yes, that means you, East Hall Vikings, Stephens County Indians, and the Commerce Tigers. Happy football season from Chuck.

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17: I'm Jeff Eno with the Weather Channel. Seeing those showers taper off. Patchy fog also with us. We'll fall back to around 65 degrees. Into the mountains, some patchy fog, cloudy skies, and we will see temperatures drop back to the low 60s with any stray to scattered showers ending. And then look for some early fog for Monday.
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10: I'm Jeff Eno with the Weather Channel. Seeing those showers taper off. Patchy fog also with us. We'll fall back to around 65 degrees. Into the mountains, some patchy fog, cloudy skies, and we will see temperatures drop back to the low 60s with any stray to scattered showers ending. And then look for some early fog for Monday.
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3: I'm Jeff Eno with the Weather Channel. Seeing those showers taper off. Patchy fog also with us. We'll fall back to around 65 degrees. Into the mountains, some patchy fog, cloudy skies, and we will see temperatures drop back to the low 60s with any stray to scattered showers ending. And then look for some early fog for Monday.
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8: I'm Jeff Eno with the Weather Channel. Seeing those showers taper off. Patchy fog also with us. We'll fall back to around 65 degrees. Into the mountains, some patchy fog, cloudy skies, and we will see temperatures drop back to the low 60s with any stray to scattered showers ending. 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
6: I'm Jeff Eno with the Weather Channel. Seeing those showers taper off. Patchy fog also with us. We'll fall back to around 65 degrees. Into the mountains, some patchy fog, cloudy skies, and we will see temperatures drop back to the low 60s with any stray to scattered showers ending. And then look for some early fog for Monday.
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But on a fall Saturday, it's pretty hard to beat Athens. 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

Oh, man, the Dogs are killing it. The Braves are in the playoffs. The Falcons, yeah, they're, well, okay, never mind. What a great time of the year in North Georgia with 103.7 Chuck FM.

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8: I'm Jeff Eno with the Weather Channel. Seeing those showers taper off, patchy fog also with us. We'll fall back to around 65 degrees. Into the mountains, some patchy fog, cloudy skies, and we will see temperatures drop back to the low 60s with any stray to scattered showers ending, and then look for some early fog for Monday.
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Fantasy Football's back, because apparently watching football wasn't stressful enough. 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
5: I'm Jeff Eno with the Weather Channel. Seeing those showers taper off. Patchy fog also with us. We'll fall back to around 65 degrees. Into the mountains, some patchy fog, cloudy skies, and we will see temperatures drop back to the low 60s with any stray to scattered showers ending. And then look for some early fog for Monday.
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13: I'm meteorologist Ray Stidjik with the Weather Channel. Fog could be a problem this morning, and there is some rain around, especially south. That'll start tapering off, and most of us will just see clouds today, 77. Break up the clouds, 57 tonight.
14: 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So, how do you like those oranges?
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0: Streets in the 20s at Main Street. Lastly, on 316 East, Jimmy Daniel Road is closed due to construction. And this report is sponsored by Ken Nugent, Georgia's law firm. One call, that's all.
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10: On the Interloop 10, speeds in the 20s at Old Hole Road. And on 129 North, speeds in the teens at Pepper Street. Lastly, on 316 West, speeds in the teens at Winder Highway. 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One call, that's all.
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12: I'm meteorologist Ray Stidjik with the Weather Channel. Fog could be a problem this morning, and there is some rain around, especially south. That'll start tapering off, and most of us will just see clouds today, 77. Break up the clouds, 57 tonight.
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20: On 78 West, speeds in the 20s from Foundry Street to South Billup Street. And on 129 North, speeds in the teens at Main Street. Lastly, on 316 West, speeds in the teens from Winder Highway to Parker Central Avenue. And this report is sponsored by Ken Nugent, Georgia's law firm. One call, that's all.
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2: 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I'm Jeff Dantzler, and DJ Shackley will be with Bulldogs head coach Kirby Smart right after this.
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4: Coach, another big win for you on Saturday. Obviously, you had to fight and claw, but that's what it's about in this league, finding ways to go get a win. Just impressions of your team after you went back and watched this one.
5: Yeah, I mean, got a really good Vandy team that played hard, played physical. They weren't going to go away. I told our team, no lead was safe. They're going to play hard for four quarters, and they did. And our guys played hard, and that's what the SEC is about. There's nobody in the SEC that doesn't have good players.
4: Offensively, played a really good, efficient ball game. Your quarterback played well, ran the ball well, especially in the second half. How do you continue to build on the momentum you had, especially in that second half of to run the ball and be efficient?
5: Well, that's just it. You know, being efficient, changing things up, changing the picture, changing tendencies, playing physical. At the end of the day, you can do whatever you want with the window dressing. You got to block somebody and you got to move somebody against their will. And the team that moves people against their will is usually the more successful one.
4: All right, we got a big one going on the road this week, going to Alabama. I know it's one of those big time atmospheres. Looking forward to it. Just preparation as you guys get ready for this weekend. Message to your team as you get ready for that one.
5: My message is be consistent. You know, we got work to do and we got to get better, and that's what we do. We got to get better, and it starts with what we do Monday through Thursday and Friday. And our guys will buy into that. They'll be ready to play, and it's going to be a great environment.
4: That's Kirby Smart Report, brought to you by Delta, the official airline of the Georgia Bulldogs. And I'm DJ Shockley on the Georgia Bulldogs Sport Network.
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13: On the Interloop 10, speeds in the single digits at Old Hull Road. And on 316E, speeds in the 20s at McCarty Road. Lastly, on 129 South, speeds in the teens from Chestnut Street to Terrace Street. 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
16: I'm meteorologist Ray Stidjik with the Weather Channel. Fog could be a problem this morning, and there is some rain around, especially south. That'll start tapering off, and most of us will just see clouds today, 77. Break up the clouds, 57 tonight.
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6: On 985 North, speeds drop into the 20s at Spout Springs Road. And on 78 West, speeds in the 20s at Scenic Highway. Lastly, on the Interloop 10, speeds in the single digits at Old Hull Road. And this is Tiara Drake with Chuck on the Roads.
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15: On 85 South, there's an accident reported at Swanee Exit. And on 129 South, speeds in the single digits from Chestnut Street to Terrace Street. On 78 West, speeds in the teens from Carr Street to North Pope Street. And on the Interloop 10, speeds in the teens at Old Hull Road. Lastly, on 316 East, Jimmy Daniel Road is closed due to construction. And this is Tiara Drake with Chuck on the Road.
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16: I'm meteorologist Ray Stajic with the Weather Channel. Fog could be a problem this morning, and there is some rain around, especially south. That'll start tapering off, and most of us will just see clouds today, 77. Break up the clouds, 57 tonight.
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2: I'm meteorologist Ray Stajic with the Weather Channel. Fog could be a problem this morning, and there is some rain around, especially south. That'll start tapering off, and most of us will just see clouds today, 77. Break up the clouds, 57 tonight.
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mighty long time, but I'm here to tell you, there's something else. The afterworld. A world of never-ending happiness. 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
2: I'm meteorologist Ray Stajic with the Weather Channel. Should stay cloudy today with rain around some areas, especially the further south you travel through about midday, early afternoon. 77 partial clouds tonight, 57 mostly sunny tomorrow, 75.
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2: I'm meteorologist Ray Stajic with the Weather Channel. Should stay cloudy today with rain around in some areas, especially the further south you travel through about midday, early afternoon, 77. Partial clouds tonight, 57. Mostly sunny tomorrow, 75.
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0: 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You know, Billy Joel, Billy Idol, even some Billy Ray.
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cheers for all the home teams in North Georgia. And yes, that means you, East Hall Vikings, Stephens County Indians, and the Commerce Tigers. Happy football season from Chuck.

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0: We've got more random songs right here on 103.7 Chunk FM. Just hang on, because you'll never know what we're going to play next. And that's kind of the, you know, feature of this station.
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14: I'm meteorologist Ray Stajic with the Weather Channel. Should stay cloudy today with rain around in some areas, especially the further south you travel through about midday, early afternoon, 77. Partial clouds tonight, 57. Mostly sunny tomorrow, 75.
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11: I'm meteorologist Ray Stajic with the Weather Channel. Should stay cloudy today with rain around some areas, especially the further south you travel through about midday, early afternoon. 77. Partial clouds tonight. 57. Mostly sunny tomorrow. 75.
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But on a fall Saturday, it's pretty hard to beat Athens. Go Dogs!

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6: I'm meteorologist Ray Stajic with the Weather Channel. Should stay cloudy today with rain around in some areas, especially the further south you travel. Through about midday, early afternoon, 77. Partial clouds tonight, 57. Mostly sunny tomorrow, 75.
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The Braves are in the playoffs. The Falcons, yeah, they're, well, okay, never mind. 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
8: Be cautious traveling on 75 and 85 North. An accident has been reported at Edgewood Avenue and exit 248. The right lane is currently blocked. We are seeing slowdowns on 78 East between North Lumpkin Street and Athens Perimeter, with speeds slowing to single digits at Inglewood Drive. Things are slowing down on Route 14 North between State Bridge Road and Prestwick Club Drive. I'm Gail Sullivan with Chuck on the Roads. What is love?
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14: We are seeing slowdowns on Peachtree Industrial Boulevard North between River Green Parkway and Pleasant Hill Road. For those traveling on Mars Hill Drive, you can expect single-digit speeds until the inner loop. After-school traffic is going to halt those on Pendergrass Road in Jefferson. I'm Gail Sullivan with Chuck on the Roads.
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15: I'm meteorologist Ray Stajic with the Weather Channel. Mainly cloudy through this evening, then becoming partly cloudy overnight, dropping into the upper 50s. Tomorrow, sunshine around, an east breeze 75. Wednesday, sunny near 80.
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Fantasy football's back, because apparently watching football wasn't stressful enough. 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

0: 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In fact, it should get here right after these commercials.
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6: The slowdowns on 316 East have extended from Collins Hill Road to Fence Road. Be careful traveling on 85 South. An accident has been reported at Steve Reynolds Boulevard, exit 103. Speeds have dipped into the mid-teens. An incident on I-285 East and I-85 has dropped speeds into the mid-teens as well. I'm Gail Sullivan with Chuck on the Roads.
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12: Be cautious traveling on I-85 South. An accident has been reported at exit 95 and speeds have dipped considerably. An incident on I-85 South at Steve Reynolds Road, exit 103, has blocked off the left lane. Another accident has been reported at Georgia 316 at Hurricane Trail. I'm Gail Sullivan with Chuck on the Roads.
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14: I'm meteorologist Ray Stajic with the Weather Channel. Mainly cloudy through this evening, then becoming partly cloudy overnight, dropping into the upper 50s. Tomorrow, sunshine around, an east breeze 75. Wednesday, sunny near 80.
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3: Be cautious traveling on I-985 North. An accident has been reported at US 23 and speeds have dipped considerably lower. An incident on I-85 South at I-285 / exit 95 has blocked off the right lane. We are seeing slowdowns on 141 North between Grove Point Road and Bobby Jones Drive. I'm Gail Sullivan with Chuck on the Roads.
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15: Be cautious traveling on I-85 North. An overturned vehicle has been reported at Lanier Parkway, exit 113, and the left three lanes are blocked. An incident on I-85 South at exit 95 has blocked off the right lane. We're seeing slowdowns on 141 North between East Jones Bridge Road and Peachtree Industrial Boulevard. I'm Gail Sullivan with Chuck on the Roads.
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17: I'm meteorologist Ray Stajic with the Weather Channel. Mainly cloudy through this evening, then becoming partly cloudy overnight, dropping into the upper 50s. Tomorrow, sunshine around, an east breeze 75. Wednesday, sunny near 80.
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11: I'm meteorologist Ray Stajic with the Weather Channel. Mainly cloudy through this evening, then becoming partly cloudy overnight, dropping into the upper 50s. Tomorrow, sunshine around, an east breeze 75. Wednesday, sunny near 80.
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6: I'm meteorologist Ray Stajic with the Weather Channel. Mainly cloudy through this evening, then becoming partly cloudy overnight, dropping into the upper 50s. Tomorrow, sunshine around, an east breeze 75. Wednesday, sunny near 80.
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